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0: 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And when you get too tired to fight, let somebody else fight for you. 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

0: experience the joy that only Little League can bring. 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

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The betrayal of Shohei Ohtani is presented by Gusto. Lots of action.

0: fight like hell. And when you get too tired to fight, let somebody else fight for you. That's what they say.
1: Because of all the donations, my

0: Boston. That's obvious. Well, LeBron, the only way we're going to get him is if we trade Evan Mobley.
1: Okay.
0: So what the Cavs then said, the reason I say the Cavs lost him is they do not want to, quote-unquote, mortgage their future for the present. What I would argue is, are you sure about your future, as sure as you would be about the present?
1: No.
0: Okay.
2: Not even close.
0: So again, it was their choice to lose him. One team had an in-person meeting. Clearly, they had enough to get Jaylen Brown, because if Paul George and two first-rounders is enough,
1: I promise you
0: Evan Mobley was enough. And then the Celtics wouldn't have to go out there and say the 70% of the cap thing.
1: Well, listen, I don't know that Giannis would have been on board with it, but in terms of what Milwaukee was looking for, they certainly could have gotten Giannis for Mobley. Evan Mobley plus. They certainly could have gotten him.
0: Yeah, so, that's a better example, actually,
1: Brown. I'm just putting it out there. There was optionality, and the Cleveland Cavaliers seemingly didn't do everything that they could to position themselves to be more attractive to LeBron. And lest we not forget the Jaylen Brown of it all, LeBron James decided to go to Philly. He changed his mind about that team in large part because of the presence of Jaylen Brown.
0: Right.
2: Absolutely.
1: So I don't understand how Cleveland or why Cleveland didn't land the plane when they were the only ones that seemingly got a face-to-face with LeBron.
0: They chose not to have LeBron James on their team, and that's their right. But then you got to own that, too. You got to be right about that, right? And you got to be better than Philly.
1: You got to be right about that with James Harden.
2: Good luck.
0: Yes, but not technically yet.
1: You don't think they're going to re-sign James Harden? You don't think there's a wink and nod agreement in place between the franchise and the player?
0: I do.
1: Okay.
0: But until it's pen to paper, we've seen crazier things happen. Just saying.
2: But if they were leaning that way
0: and didn't get LeBron,
2: then what are they doing?
0: Then they lost him twice. We're Unsportsmanlike, presented by Progressive Insurance.
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14: The league now has decided that the teams will not be moving forward unless the Raptors assume the risk of potential outcomes that come from that investigation.
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8: 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There's an update for North Carolina on the Mike Lombardi situation. We got some quarterback stuff. I want to get this thing with CeCe, though, by the way. You randomly yesterday turned to me and you said, Obafemi is a star. And I was like, I know, but why are you saying that specifically? Like, why are you feeling Oba, who's going up against Brock, SummerSlam this weekend, Brock Lesnar, going up against Brock Lesnar, SummerSlam this weekend. He's the picture that we've been showing on the TV side. Like, I think he's heading there, but why are you, you would describe yourself as a casual wrestling fan, not obsessive like others and positive towards it, but why did you say that?
9: Well, the aura, the buzz around him, and then you look at the stats here. He's straight out of central casting for somebody in WWE.
8: Yeah.
9: He's going to be a superstar.
8: I think so, too. I was having dinner with my son last night. We were trying to play out what's going to happen, and we came up with, and I don't think he agreed with me on this, but maybe Cody becomes heel, bad guy, and he's the bad guy against Oba as the good guy. Cody has come on with us, Cody Rhodes,
10: yeah,
8: and hinted at becoming a bad guy, but he has not been the bad guy yet.
10: He's a vocab baddie.
8: I forgot you got him to do that.
10: He wanted to do it.
8: I know. So cool.
10: And then he used the word on First Take.
8: So cool.
10: Certified
8: what a
10: vocab
8: good guy.
10: Baddie.
8: What a good guy.
10: Not vainglorious at all.
8: Good job. You beat me.
10: Did you guess it?
8: I said you beat me. Word of the day.
10: That is not our word of the day.
8: That's why I didn't guess it. Oh, just got
10: he
8: you.
10: He did guess it.
8: No,
10: he
8: I did not.
10: It. When you said good job, you're conceding.
8: No, I did not.
10: Guys?
8: I did not. I'm
10: Vegas allowed, East?
8: How many times do you use
9: know.
8: Reverse
9: that
8: psychology
9: seems like shenanigans.
8: On me?
9: That seems like shenanigans.
10: Vegas East?
11: Yeah, that's straight up shenanigans
8: by it. What?
12: How would you win by that anyway if it's not the word?

0: out of nowhere, Smokey Bear shows up and hugs me.
1: So you noticed some wildfire hazards and moved your bonfire to a safer location.
0: Yeah.
1: Yeah, that's Smokey, all right. He likes it when people help prevent wildfires. It hits him close to home. 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
4: The Tennessee Valley Authority confirms that data centers now account for 18% of the utility's overall electric load. The increase comes as rural communities and country music legends Willie Nelson and Tanya Tucker publicly urged leaders to protect farmland and water resources. On the campaign trail, U.S. Senator Marsha Blackburn's legal team has issued a cease and desist demand to a dark money group over a television advertisement. Attorneys for Blackburn call the ad defamatory, accusing it of making false allegations regarding pharmaceutical contributions and failing to disclose AI-generated images required under state law. And the man convicted in a deadly 2016 Chattanooga school bus crash is back in custody, facing multiple new felony charges. 34-year-old Jonathony Walker was arrested following a domestic incident. Walker served time for criminally negligent homicide in the Chattanooga crash that killed 16 children. I'm Travis Laird.
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12: May 1, right?
13: Because Drake May is 2-2. So he has Super Bowl runner-up and MVP runner-up.
12: Correct.
14: Yes.
12: Now, this is where it gets interesting because Jaden Daniels has been to an NFC Championship game, obviously 2 seasons ago. The best rookie season we've ever seen. Was injured last year. And Bo Nix was in an AFC Championship game, but he didn't play because of injury. So how do you rank those 2-3?
13: But he's had 2 years of success, playoffs in both years,
14: double-digit wins in both years,
13: full-fledged health, which I'm not blaming Jaden
12: Daniels
13: for getting hurt.
12: I was
13: going to
12: say,
13: hurt.
12: Do you knock him for that?
13: He did get hurt. That's
14: not
13: part
14: hurt.
13: Of,
12: but based on, but do you?
13: I think Bo Nix
12: got to
13: be 2.
12: But are you weighing? Okay.
14: Yeah, I mean, this is not projecting. This is not based on physical talent. This is based on what you got

0: And I think Justin Jefferson would, too.
1: There we go.
0: Based on the commentary that we've got from him coming out of Minnesota. Well, coming up next, CeCe's abandoning me. Both of the guys gone. Off to First Take. 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But coming up next, we have SummerSlam, and we are going to speak to someone in the WWE about it here on Unsportsmanlike, presented by Progressive Insurance.
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11: A mother is arrested at Le Bonheur Children's for neglect of her six-month-old baby. Back in April, Memphis police answered a call for possible child abuse. A social worker explained the child's injuries, including multiple unexplained fractures from non-accidental trauma. It was later learned the child has a bone disorder, which could be the culprit. Staff then added the mother and Kayla Wells never went to the appointments for treatments. She's due in court this morning. A mother of two seeking asylum from Guatemala was arrested by ICE in Nashville. Maria Perez is raising a child with Down syndrome and a 10-month-old daughter. She's now at the South Louisiana ICE Processing Center. She has no criminal history and has been in compliance with every step of the immigration process since arriving back in 2022. She was taking her children to the doctor before her arrest. I'm Lee Mack.
10: Number one for news from across the state. 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
11: A missing one-year-old girl from Franklin County is found safe and her non-custodial mother is arrested. The TBI made this announcement on Lily Hill's recovery around 6:30 Wednesday evening, thanks to an ALPR camera system. Casey Hill was pulled over in Cartersville, Georgia. Casey had active warrants out for aggravated kidnapping, child endangerment, and evading. A UT veterinary hospital employee faces charges after being accused of stealing fentanyl. Knoxville police talked to Allison Claffing, who told them she destroyed it by shooting it into the trash and sharps containers due to her OCD. She then doubled back that story and admitted to taking 68 milliliters at a time after a syringe with her blood was found. She's back in court August 17th. In Johnson City's Red Roof, it is closed. Their employees want to know why. Fire Marshal Stephen Alexander tells WJHL the nature of the structure is unfit for human occupancy at this time. Before the closure, the hotel was housing low-income individuals and families. I'm Lee Mowen, Tennessee Radio Network News.
15: 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At Mattress Firm, we understand there are many problems that can keep you up at night, like snoring, aches and pains, or sleeping hot.

0: he has against the Toronto Maple Leafs or why he refuses to do it. But so far, it's been a hard no from Danhausen.
1: Well, Jackie, you're making your coffee at home. You're saving human monies. So hopefully we can compile yeah. enough that Danhausen will uncurse the Toronto Maple Leafs.
0: He's such a big superstar now. I think it'd be very expensive to pay him in the human monies to uncurse my favorite hockey team. But I'm working on it. It's a work in progress. The problem is Danhausen and CM Punk are like best buds, and CM Punk absolutely despises the Toronto Maple Leafs, like legitimately hates them. It's part of our ongoing beef. So I feel like he's in Danhausen's ear. I feel like that's what's really going on here.
1: Well, he can talk, but money talks more. Jackie Redmond, WWE and an NHL reporter. Great stuff, Jackie. Thanks so much for the time and enjoy this weekend.
0: I'm going to give one more shout out because I haven't mentioned any of the ladies really, really quick. If you're going to tune in this weekend, check out the ladder match that's happening. Mm. It features some of our greatest superstars, including fellow Canadian Chelsea Green. Tiffany Stratton is in there. Charlotte Flair, who I'm sure many have heard of. Jade Cargill and an opponent that hasn't been named yet. And there's ladders involved. So when people are jumping off ladders and hitting each other with ladders, it's just manufactured to be a good time. So make sure you check out the ladder match too.
1: So glad you added that one. Jackie, we will be locked in. Thank you so much.
0: Thanks for having me. See ya.
1: Bye. Well, coming up next, we have our unsportsmanlike moments of the day. But first, I want to tell you how you can get locked into SummerSlam this weekend. It's the ESPN app. It's home for every WWE premium live event, including this weekend SummerSlam. Night one is Saturday, 6 p.m. Eastern time. Night two, Sunday at 6 p.m. Eastern time. 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

0: in the Players Association for them to take money from an endorsement. So the Clippers are the ones who purposely tried to circumvent the salary cap to pay him. Yes, Kawhi is culpable, and he's going to be punished somehow, whether it's fines or whether it's, you know, suspension or whatever it may be. He's going to be punished, but, you know, there's no talk of banning Kawhi for life here.
1: Yeah, I am curious about that, though, because if Kawhi, there's an extra layer of protection for Kawhi where he could say, hey, I didn't know, it's not my job to know whether or not this is against the rules. I'm just the player. They presented $28 million in front of me. Why wouldn't I sign that? No one said, hey, we got to keep this away from the league. This might be against the rules. None of that. Now, he's actually twice removed because you could say my business advisor signed off on it, my agent signed off on it, the team. Like, he's got a little insulation, I would think.
0: And
1: a little plausible deniability.
0: That Aspirations as a company didn't ask him to do anything to fulfill the endorsement. That's not his problem. If he signed a contract and they said, we need you to do X, Y, and Z, and the company doesn't force you to do X, Y, and Z and pays you anyway, that's on the company. That's not on the player.
1: Right. Sign me up.
0: So, you know, sign me up for that. Yes.
1: I'll plant some trees.
0: If the company says, hey, you needed to appear in public for this and you didn't show, we're not paying you, that's a breach of contract. But as it looks by all accounts, Kawhi's deal with Aspiration, there was no breach of contract. They just didn't ask him to do anything. So that's where it gets murky. The endorsement deal didn't require any endorsing.
1: It was just a deal.
0: It was just a deal.
1: It was just a deal. And so if anybody in the league office or the whoever they hire as an independent arbitrator or investigator, if they point to it and say, hey, you should have known, you should have known, there are two layers of protection, plausible deniability protection. And, Devin, I do think I have the name of this place.
0: All right. We're going to find that out on the other side. Up next, our ESPN Radio Rank'em series continues. And Randy Scott has possibly the easiest Rank'em list out there. I know exactly how this list should go. But you're going to hear Randy's next. It's ESPN Radio.
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8: Health officials in Memphis have confirmed 11 cases of cyclosporiasis among Shelby County residents as investigators work to trace the source of the parasitic illness. The Shelby County Health Department reports most cases are linked to recent travel outside the county. While one local case remains under active investigation, health experts warn that symptoms from contaminated produce can take up to 2 weeks to appear. Meanwhile, in Nashville, Metro Police say significant progress is being made to clear a longstanding evidence backlog at the City Crime Laboratory. Following concerns raised in a new grand jury report, police confirmed that 80% of nearly 900 pending sexual assault kits are already in the testing process. Officials say federal and state grants will allow every remaining kit to be fully tested. I'm Travis Lair.
7: Number one for news from across the state. 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
9: What is hope? 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I had no idea how hard it would be once he got back.
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4: The Tennessee Valley Authority confirms that data centers now account for 18% of the utility's overall electric load. The increase comes as rural communities and country music legends Willie Nelson and Tanya Tucker. And Tanya Tucker publicly urged leaders to protect farmland and water resources. On the campaign trail, U.S. Senator Marsha Blackburn's legal team has issued a cease and desist demand to a dark money group over a television advertisement. Attorneys for Blackburn call the ad defamatory, accusing it of making false allegations regarding pharmaceutical contributions and failing to disclose AI-generated images required under state law. And the man convicted in a deadly 2016 Chattanooga school bus crash is back in custody, facing multiple new felony charges. 34-year-old Jonathan Walker was arrested following a domestic incident. Walker served time for criminally negligent homicide in the Chattanooga crash that killed 16 children. I'm Travis Laird.
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2: A mother is arrested at Le Bonheur Children's for neglect of her six-month-old baby. Back in April, Memphis police answered a call for possible child abuse. A social worker explained the child's injuries, including multiple unexplained fractures from non-accidental trauma. It was later learned the child has a bone disorder, which could be the culprit. Staff then added the mother and Kayla Wells never went to the appointments for treatments. She's due in court this morning. A mother of two seeking asylum from Guatemala was arrested by ICE in Nashville. Maria Perez is raising a child with Down syndrome and a 10-month-old daughter. She's now at the South Louisiana ICE Processing Center. She has no criminal history and has been in compliance with every step of the immigration process since arriving back in 2022. She was taking her children to the doctor before her arrest. I'm Lee Mack.
1: Number one for news from across the state. 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
2: A missing one-year-old girl from Franklin County is found safe and her non-custodial mother is arrested. The TBI made this announcement on Lily Hill's recovery around 6:30 Wednesday evening, thanks to an ALPR camera system. Casey Hill was pulled over in Cartersville, Georgia. Casey had active warrants out for aggravated kidnapping, child endangerment, and evading. A UT Veterinary Hospital employee faces charges after being accused of stealing fentanyl. Knoxville police talked to Allison Claffing, who told them she destroyed it by shooting it into the trash and sharps containers due to her OCD. She then doubled back that story and admitted to taking 68 milliliters at a time after a syringe with her blood was found. She's back in court August 17th. In Johnson City's Red Roof Inn is closed. Their employees want to know why. Fire Marshal Stephen Alexander tells WJHL the nature of the structure is unfit for human occupancy at this time. Before the closure, the hotel was housing low-income individuals and families. I'm Lee Mowen, Tennessee Radio Network News.
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11: 1 in 4 Americans have a disability. I'm one of them. I'm also a working mom who cares deeply about making sure every child with a disability thrives by getting their access needs met. We've got a trusted ally by our side. Easter Seals provides children and families the foundation for lifelong success through

0: amazing. But that's real talk right there, folks. Yep. How about that? They have to make cap decisions.
1: That's insane, man.
2: That's not amateur athletics.
0: But that's why, again, you're but it isn't anymore, Chris.
2: I know.
0: It is in terms of their age. You know what I mean?
2: Yes.
0: But it isn't. Yeah. It is not anymore. No,
2: it's professional.
0: Some players are not going into the NFL draft because they're like, if I'm a third rounder, I'm making less money.
1: Right.
0: I'm a second rounder, I'm making less money. It's the truth. And that's why it's just like, let's figure, I don't know who the, I think it's Sankey. We got to get him on. One more time, or I'm like, you run it, man.
1: It was funny when
0: you run it.
1: When Coach was like, there are people out there that think Arch is going to win a Heisman and be number one pick, and you didn't look. But every time you said that, I was like, that's me. And
0: I know that. Well, and it's not like there's fewer people like that this year. But I am wondering if the fact that there's less heat on that subject matter, because there's C.J. Carr, there's other ones, right?
1: Yeah.
0: As opposed to last year. This year's the quarterback draft of the century.
2: Oh, yeah.
0: So maybe that will be helpful to the cause. Certainly, I hope it is for week two against Ohio State. I will be a burnt orange that day, sir. Oh, or that night.
1: Welcome.
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6: Health officials in Memphis have confirmed 11 cases of cyclosporiasis among Shelby County residents as investigators work to trace the source of the parasitic illness. The Shelby County Health Department reports most cases are linked to recent travel outside the county. While one local case remains under active investigation, health experts warn that symptoms from contaminated produce can take up to 2 weeks to appear. Meanwhile, in Nashville, Metro Police say significant progress is being made to clear a longstanding evidence backlog at the City Crime Laboratory. Following concerns raised in a new grand jury report, police confirmed that 80% of nearly 900 pending sexual assault kits are already in the testing process. Officials say federal and state grants will allow every remaining kit to be fully tested. I'm Travis Lick.
5: Number one for news from across the state. 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
7: So, Jacqueline.
8: Yes, Mom?
7: I wanted to talk to you about something and...
8: Oh, wait. Hold on. I just got a text. Oh, there's another one. Wow. Busy, busy me.
7: So, anyway... Oh, wait, Mom. 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My friends keep commenting on my comment. Oh, there's another one. So many comments on my comment.
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6: The Tennessee Valley Authority confirms that data centers now account for 18% of the utility's overall electric load. The increase comes as rural communities and country music legends Willie Nelson and Tanya Tucker publicly urged leaders to protect farmland and water resources. On the campaign trail, U.S. Senator Marsha Blackburn's legal team has issued a cease and desist demand to a dark money group over a television advertisement. Attorneys for Blackburn call the ad defamatory, accusing it of making false allegations regarding pharmaceutical contributions and

0: bananas, the amount of bets he was making. I've never seen anything like it.
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11: The Little League Softball World Series is back. We're

0: Aikman stepped in a room and like starts talking to everybody there, and they're all listening to Aikman, and they're like, John Eric Sullivan, Jeff Hafley, go get him. And we'll see.
1: We'll see.
0: Who they are and what are they doing. And if Miami's a lot of fun at parties. We know that already. Oh, my God. I can't believe I said that.
1: Live on Sunday.
0: That's my four downs about the Miami Dolphins. 844-204-RICH is the number to dial right here on the program. And Susie Schuster's about to come out.
1: Hey.
0: This could go in any direction.
1: Well, I imagine it's going in one specific direction.
2: You mean the way she drives? The direction we're going to try to point it is south. Yeah,
0: like, again, it's south. I wasn't commenting on the way she was driving. The rent-a-car was doing so.
2: Yes. But also, you didn't have to tell us.
1: But by
0: As soon as it happened, I'm like, you know I'm bringing this to the show. And she understood it.
1: Yeah.
0: In the same way, Chris.
1: Good luck.
0: Your wife brings everything to the stage.
1: Yeah. It's true.
0: You know?
1: Yeah, I get it.
2: It's going to take you 20 years to find something like that.
1: By the way, that was such an unnecessary shot at me.
2: You didn't see this?
1: Sarah had a very viral thread the other day.
0: Yeah. About you?
2: Yeah, it was about
1: very much so.
2: The Odyssey, and she was like, much like my husband, it would take him 20 years to find something.
0: I saw
2: something
0: that. That was outstanding.
1: Yeah.
0: That was outstanding.
3: What else you want to know?
0: Okay.
2: I don't think Chris liked it, though.
1: Unnecessary.
2: Yeah, it hasn't even been a month yet.
1: Aggressive for 3 weeks of marriage.
0: All right, let's take a break. Suze is going to come out here in advance of women's sports now. Later on at 6 Eastern on all Disney platforms. That's coming up.
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6: Immigrant rights groups are seeking the release of a Nashville mother who was detained by ICE. The Tennessee Immigrant and Refugee Rights Coalition says ICE arrested Maria Perez without a warrant on May 2nd while she was taking her two children to a doctor. Her breastfeeding infant and a two-year-old with Down syndrome missed medical appointments and are staying with a neighbor. The coalition says Perez has no criminal record and remains detained 700 miles away in Louisiana. Hundreds of runners are pushing their bodies to the limit to raise $100 million for St. Jude Children's Research Hospital. Runners new and seasoned left the Memphis campus on Wednesday to begin their 465-mile journey to Peoria, Illinois, over the next few days. They began making their way along A.W. Willis Avenue as they head to Illinois with hopes of raising donations along the way. I'm Joe Lincoln.
5: Number one for news from across the state. 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
6: We are nearing the 15th anniversary of one of the greatest phrases in NFL training camp history. Vince Young sat there and said, ha-ha, dream team. 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
7: Not an overreaction. 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Who's the awesome one in this situation?
6: LeBron, right? Or is Vince Young LeBron? Which one is it?
7: Dude.

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2: 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Your Jackson home for

0: nearly to the eligibility jurisdiction that the NCAA has. As far as Ryan Grubb, I mean, I think that's an open-ended question, depending on how Alabama does. If that offense does not show any signs of life, if the offensive line is weak, if they screw around at the quarterback position, I know the fans will be calling for his firing, but the reality is that Kalen DeBoer is going to live or die with his offensive coordinator. Quick break. More of your phone calls. 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We'll also get an update from Washington. It's deadline time. You've heard that before. Is that bill going to get to the Senate floor? We'll find out in just a minute.
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5: The Tennessee Higher Education Commission has approved a new policy allowing colleges to propose bachelor's degree programs requiring as few as 90 credit hours. Supporters believe this change could help students graduate sooner, meet workforce needs, and reduce costs. The NCAA is flagging a second Tennessee athletics student worker for sports gambling. Knox News reports the sports information worker placed one Super Bowl trade through Kalshi, a prediction market platform. The worker said a friend provided $40 for the trade to receive a $25 referral payment. The worker deleted the app, returned the remaining $22, and stated no personal money was used. Tennessee's compliance department ruled it a minor NCAA violation. I'm Liz Kennedy.
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6: Sam Weish was a quarterback, head coach, and broadcaster in the NFL. Last year, he became a heart recipient.
7: My life was saved on the last day that I was supposed to be on this planet. And now I know what a miracle feels like. It changed my appreciation of every second of every day. 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
5: Tennessee has been chosen as one of several states to host nuclear processing.
8: The U.S. Department of Energy has selected Tennessee, Louisiana, Utah, Oklahoma, and Idaho as finalist host states for the Nuclear Lifecycle Innovation Campuses to modernize the nation's nuclear fuel cycle. The Daily News Journal reports these campuses aim to support activities across the nuclear fuel lifecycle, including fuel fabrication, enrichment, reprocessing used nuclear fuel, and final disposition. I'm Thomas Cage.
5: The Tennessee Higher Education Commission has approved a new policy allowing colleges to propose bachelor's degree programs requiring as few as 90 credit hours instead of the traditional 120. Supporters believe this change could help students graduate sooner, meet workforce needs, and reduce costs. However, colleges must submit proposals to demonstrate academic quality and workforce demand. I'm Liz Kennedy, Tennessee Radio Network News.
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0: there been an inflection point moment where it looks like it's finally on the right track? Because women, let's be honest, have succeeded in almost every other venue, including mixed martial arts, far more, I wouldn't say far more, but somewhat more violent sports than even football.
1: Yeah, I think that it's really once those leagues re-emerged in the 1960s and kind of that second wave feminism and women getting kind of better rights and kind of fighting for more equality, that those sorts of leagues eventually start to stick and lead into what we've got today. It's such a, there are so many points before that where you think there's going to be progress and then all of a sudden it kind of gets halted. But it's not really until those leagues emerge that much later that there's a consistent, you know, league structure for girls and women who want to play tackle football especially.
0: And finally, as you know, publish this book, you do conversations about it, the obvious question, where is it going?
1: Women's football. I think flag football is enormously on the rise. I think that's, I think you can see it happening across the US. You know, there are state championships now. You've got the NFL support. It's a collegiate sport for women. And obviously the NFL are supporting it. You can see that through the adverts that they have in the Super Bowl, all those sorts of things. It's growing over here as well. So we have a women's national team now. We have the support of the NFL taking the game into schools. So I think flag is going to increase even more, because once you get the, it's obviously going to be part of the Los Angeles Olympics in 2028. That's going to put it onto a global stage. For tackle football, I think it's a lot harder. I think those concerns about girls and women getting hurt, the danger that we know there is as part of the sport, I think that makes it much harder for that side to grow. But I think there's going to be enormous growth in flag football, and that the Olympics are going to, you know, be a huge spotlight.
0: Okay, thank you. The name of the book, Gridiron Invasion, The Hidden History of Women's Football by Katie Taylor. All the very best to you. Thanks for making time for us a little bit later than probably you're used to doing interviews over there. Thank you very much. We'll take a break. More of your phone calls and more guests. We'll continue watching a number of stories as Big Ten Media Days comes to an end in Chicago with a shot at the SEC. We'll be right back.
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0: to a national title. Thank you for my call, Paul. War damn Eagle.
1: Thomas is up next in Tennessee. Hello, Thomas.
2: Hey, Paul. How are you?
1: Great. Thank you.
2: I just want to say, first off, I think your hair looks great on the sides. I think you're doing it well. I just got a quick question. Are you familiar with the whole Ariana Carter situation out of Tennessee right now?
1: Yeah. We had our first guest was talking about that.
2: Oh, okay. I just thought that those first two games he's missing are pretty critical games for his career, because those are givens, and I think he could really stack his stats up.
1: Yeah, listen, I'm going to save the outrage because there's nothing I can add to what everybody has already said, Thomas. It's a really big blow to Tennessee and to him personally. They probably could use him in the second game of the year. But besides, you need your players to get out there and be involved. You don't want to bring them in on the third game of the year, especially with the type of schedule that Tennessee has. Thanks for the call. We're up against a break. More of your phone calls. Chris Vanini a little bit later on, and we are coming right back.
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7: Immigrant rights groups are seeking the release of a Nashville mother who was detained by ICE. The Tennessee Immigrant and Refugee Rights Coalition says ICE arrested Maria Perez without a warrant on May 2nd while she was taking her two children to a doctor. Her breastfeeding infant and a two-year-old with Down syndrome missed medical appointments and are staying with a neighbor. The coalition says Perez has no criminal record and remains detained 700 miles away in Louisiana. Hundreds of runners are pushing their bodies to the limit to raise $100 million for St. Jude Children's Research Hospital. Runners new and seasoned left the Memphis campus on Wednesday to begin their 465-mile journey to Peoria, Illinois, over the next few days. They began making their way along A.W. Willis Avenue as they head to Illinois with hopes of raising donations along the way. I'm Joe Lincoln.
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9: Look up, look down, look around. Look up, look down, look around. In the trees and on the ground, 'cause the ALB must be found.
10: If you're hearing this, you should be concerned about the Asian longhorn beetle, an invasive species that's destroying our trees. 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
9: Look up, look down, look around. Look up, look down, look around. In the trees and on the ground, 'cause the ALB must be found.
10: Some signs of the ALB are dime-sized holes on tree trunks, a sawdust-like material called frass, and the beetle itself, with a long black body and white spots.

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1: Learn all the signs and how to report them at AsianLonghornedBeetle.com. That's AsianLonghornedBeetle.com.
2: Students heading back to class in Tennessee will see several new laws take effect this school year. Rebecca Hughes with more.
3: From screen time to school safety, several new Tennessee laws are now in effect. One limits unnecessary technology use for elementary students, while another adds lessons on social media safety and recognizing AI-generated misinformation. Fox 17 reports the changes also include new trafficking awareness education and expanded access to emergency epinephrine in schools. Supporters say the measures are designed to improve student safety and learning as the new school year begins.
2: And a 23-year-old man is facing multiple charges.

after a state highway patrol trooper used social media to identify him as the suspect in a high-speed chase. Devin Jackson is charged with evading arrest, reckless driving, reckless endangerment, speeding, and failure to exercise due care. The following day, the trooper used Facebook and Instagram to identify the car's tags leading to Jackson. I'm Liz Kennedy, Tennessee Radio Network News.

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8: I think he's in the perfect state for that, because he has really been building this around his last national title, which he should.
9: Sid, thank you. We'll talk to you when you get back from camp. I happen to think it was a very smart comment. Unlike Brett Bielema, who came off as the village idiot, once again making a fool out of himself because he has nothing to say, Kurt Cignetti, it was very rigid what he said. It was succinct. The hype machine line was clearly about the SEC. The whole thing. Yeah, I mean, earned and given. I mean, every high school football coach.

0: Auburn. He beats Tennessee.
1: Okay.
0: He stumbled on a few games. I agree. He doesn't have a running game. I think he's...
1: Well, hold on a second, John. Hold on, John. Let me go back. He stumbled on a few games. Let's think about some of the games that he stumbled on. He stumbled as a three touchdown favorite against Vanderbilt. He stumbled as a 2.5 touchdown favorite on the road against Oklahoma, and all you do is win the game, and he's in the CFP. He stumbled against Michigan with about three starters and probably a 17-point favorite. The next year, oh, it's all going to be different. He stumbles as a 18-point favorite on the road against a terrible Florida State team. Later in the year, he loses at home against Oklahoma. We know what happened against Oklahoma. Okay, congratulations. He was embarrassing in the SEC championship game, beyond embarrassing in the Indiana game. I noticed you didn't mention all the embarrassments that Nick Saban had after the first season.
0: ULM, the worst. He compared it.
1: No. Again, John, listen to me again. I said after the first season, okay?
0: Okay. Yeah, but talk about his wins. He went into Georgia, stopped a 33 game.
1: John, please do the audience a favor and let's not litigate. I'm just simply if you've already stepped in it because you tried to slip a number by the audience that was completely bogus. I appreciate your effort. Thank you for the call. We will take a short break.
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0: Now, listen, I don't need, I've already said what I said. I said it again yesterday on ESPN two different times. I've said it for 6 months that I think the SEC is not a better conference than the Big Ten. I've never used a line like that. But I'm just trying to put some things into context. But right now, if you, Saban dealt with it last week because he said he thought the SEC was a better conference. And what happens is, I mean, even though I was on a show right after Coach Saban last week saying a different thing, you know, these Big Ten wannabe, media types just lump all this together as if we come out of the committee meeting at SEC headquarters with the same script. But again, I mainly wanted to clear that up because Chris asked me that question, and I was somewhat unclear on what he was trying to get at. But he knew a lot more about it than I did. We'll take a short break. We are coming back. More of your phone calls right after this.
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3: A Memphis mom is facing a felony child neglect charge for skipping several doctor's appointments for her baby. Investigators say 24-year-old Kayla Wells first brought her 6-month-old son Kyrie to Le Bonheur Children's Hospital in April for congestion and a possible arm injury, where doctors found multiple unexplained fractures. It was later found that Kyrie suffers from bone disorder that could have caused the breaks, and a treatment plan was devised and several follow-up appointments were booked. Wells reportedly missed 5 appointments before hospital staff contacted authorities. The Nashville School Board is denying 4 charter school applications. Board members rejected the school's appeals on July 28th after initially denying the proposals in May. The board voted 7-1 against Music City Academy, a school proposed by former Tennessee Titans player Kevin Dyson. I'm Joe Lincoln.
2: Number one for news from across the state. 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
4: Parkinson's disease is a neurological movement disorder affecting an estimated 1 million Americans, including many under age 40. It has no cure. 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
3: A new policy could change how Tennessee students earn a bachelor's degree. The plan, approved by the state's Higher Education Commission, would allow colleges and universities to seek approval for programs requiring as few as 90 credit hours instead of the traditional 120. Supporters claim the change could help students graduate sooner, better meet workforce needs, and reduce college costs. Dolly Parton will be honored with the Academy of Country Music's Poets Award at the 19th Annual ACM Honors. The award recognizes her lasting impact as one of country music's most influential songwriters. The 13-time ACM Award winner has written classics such as Jolene, Coat of Many Colors, 9 to 5, and I Will Always Love You. The ceremony will be held August 19th at the Pinnacle in Nashville and will feature a tribute along with a video acceptance message from Parton. The

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13: You have cancer. 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
16: 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It may save my children's lives. It may save someone you love.

0: We are back, and Big Man is up next in Birmingham. Hello, Big Man. Big Man, you there?
1: Yeah, man, I'm here. I'm sorry about that. How you doing today?
0: Great.
1: Got a couple questions and want to make a couple comments. First thing is, with Ms. Rutledge on that situation, you know, I listen to her all the time. Think that she's pretty good, but if she was my friend and or my coworker, I would have to let her know that in the business that she's in, you know, stuff like that's going to happen. You know, the show that she's on, and even this show, you know, a lot of people get criticized and talked about, and their conferences and things of that nature, and that type of stuff gonna happen, man. You know what I'm saying? So she just need to be locked and loaded for next time. You know what I'm saying? She got her friends and coworkers gotta let her know, man. When you're out there like that, you know, these people gonna shoot shots at you. So that's just part of the business, and I don't think it's gonna be the last time. The thing about DeBoer for me, and you had a caller, man, you know, he was trying to compare Nick Saban first years and things. I don't agree with that at all, but

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5: 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I ended up going to a dentist, and he wants to charge over $600 for a night guard. 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You mold it at home to the top or bottom teeth. Other mouth guards go all the way to the back, which allows the back teeth to touch. This is where most of the grinding and clenching occurs. The Brooks Night Guard redirects the bite force away from the back teeth, reducing jaw pain while still

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0: say, well, the record's almost the same thing, huh? No, well, yeah, it is. Sounds like the same thing, but the circumstances were completely different during that time. And I don't know, people need to realize that before they start picking out, you know, wins and losses and time periods and all that kind of thing. But what I want to talk to you about today, if you'll let me do it, and this is something that I don't normally do on your show. I like everybody on the show, you know, the callers and everybody. I like the way you handled that guy, John, today. It was South Carolina, I think it was. And I loved hearing Ricky call today. That was a beautiful call from Rick, what was his name, Ricky? The guy, Robert, I think it was his name. They called, it was a beautiful call anyway. And I like the way you handled that. But I want to talk to you about another caller. And I don't normally do this because I know it's a very popular thing to do on this show. Is a lot of times callers will call in and all they want to do is talk about other callers. They just want to trash them, you know, and all that kind of thing, you know. And I don't normally do that. I like to talk outside the box a little bit, but there are a couple of them on here that do that.
1: Swamp Dog, I hate to do this, but we are late for the break. If you could just get to your point, we would appreciate it. Okay. Apparently, he's already gone. Why don't we do that? Because we are late for the break. More to come right after this.
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6: Immigrant rights groups are seeking the release of a Nashville mother who was detained by ICE. The Tennessee Immigrant and Refugee Rights Coalition says ICE arrested Maria Perez without a warrant on May 2nd while she was taking her two children to a doctor. Her breastfeeding infant and a two-year-old with Down syndrome missed medical appointments and are staying with a neighbor. The coalition says Perez has no criminal record and remains detained 700 miles away in Louisiana. Hundreds of runners are pushing their bodies to the limit to raise $100 million for St. Jude Children's Research Hospital. Runners new and seasoned left the Memphis campus on Wednesday to begin their 465-mile journey to Peoria, Illinois over the next few days. They began making their way along A.W. Willis Avenue as they head to Illinois with hopes of raising donations along the way. I'm Joe Lincoln.
5: Number one for news from across the state. 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
10: Students heading back to class in Tennessee will see several new laws take effect this school year. 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
11: From screen time to school safety, several new Tennessee laws are now in effect.

0: Fact. One limits unnecessary technology use for elementary students, while another adds lessons on social media safety and recognizing AI-generated misinformation. Fox 17 reports the changes also include new trafficking awareness education and expanded access to emergency epinephrine in schools. Supporters say the measures are designed to improve student safety and learning as the new school year begins.
1: And a 23-year-old man is facing multiple charges after a state highway patrol trooper used social media to identify him as the suspect in a high-speed chase. Devin Jackson is charged with evading arrest, reckless driving, reckless endangerment, speeding, and failure to exercise due care. The following day, the trooper used Facebook and Instagram to identify the car's tags leading to Jackson. I'm Liz Kennedy, Tennessee Radio Network News.
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0: 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A real good
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0: We are back, and so is Gino from South Dakota. Hello, Gino.
1: Hey, I love that that guest you had from Northern English. She sounded like a Yorkshire lass. You know what I mean? Madonna, she sounded very nice. What a great idea, you know, of female football. That would be fantastic to watch. I think we should have that. And women's college, field hockey, et cetera, et cetera. You can fill the gaps there. I want to speak to you in Italian, you know, because I'm sure you know Yiddish and Italian, right? Because your parents are from New York.
0: Right.
1: Right, of course. So there was a guy who called the other day, and he was saying he used my name, and I was like, what is this guy talking about? I said, you were unintelligible. That means I couldn't understand you.

0: So call 888-665-0696 today. That's 888-665-0696. And manage your diabetes as easy as...
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2: A Memphis mom is facing a felony child neglect charge for skipping several doctor's appointments for her baby. Investigators say 24-year-old Kayla Wells first brought her 6-month-old son Kyrie to Le Bonheur Children's Hospital in April for congestion and a possible arm injury, where doctors found multiple unexplained fractures. It was later found that Kyrie suffers from bone disorder that could have caused the breaks, and a treatment plan was devised and several follow-up appointments were booked. Wells reportedly missed 5 appointments before hospital staff contacted authorities. The Nashville School Board is denying 4 charter school applications. Board members rejected the school's appeals on July 28th after initially denying the proposals in May. The board voted 7-1 against Music City Academy, a school proposed by former Tennessee Titans player Kevin Dyson. I'm Joe Lincoln.
1: Number one for news from across the state. 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
2: A new policy could change how Tennessee students earn a bachelor's degree. The plan, approved by the state's Higher Education Commission, would allow colleges and universities to seek approval for programs requiring as few as 90 credit hours instead of the traditional 120. Supporters claim the change could help students graduate sooner, better meet workforce needs, and reduce college costs. Dolly Parton will be honored with the Academy of Country Music's Poets Award at the 19th Annual ACM Honors. The award recognizes her lasting impact as one of country music's most influential songwriters. The 13-time ACM Award winner has written classics such as Jolene, Coat of Many Colors, 9 to 5, and I Will Always Love You. The ceremony will be held August 19th at the Pinnacle in Nashville and will feature a tribute along with a video acceptance message from Parton. The Carter family and songwriter Brett James will also receive the Poets Award posthumously. I'm Joe Lincoln, Tennessee Radio Network News.
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6: I'm John Ryder. The Saints are signing wideout Chris Olave to a four-year extension. It's worth up to $132 million, with $90 million of it guaranteed, reports ESPN's Adam Schefter. Meanwhile, quarterback Baker Mayfield and the Bucs were not able to reach terms on a new contract before Mayfield's self-imposed deadline of the start of training camp. The veteran spoke about it with ESPN's Jeremy Fowler.
7: Between years, average, and guarantees, probably the most disappointing is years. Didn't get offered anything over two. And so when you're told you're a franchise quarterback and they handle it otherwise, that's disappointing. So felt like I earned that. It's not a poor me pity party over here. It is what it is. And so that's why I said the deadline is training camp. Focused on the team, focused on getting better and trying to give this team a better chance to win a Super Bowl.
6: Baker Mayfield is entering his fourth season with Tampa Bay. He's played 17 games in the previous three seasons with the Bucs. On the baseball scoreboard and on ESPN TV, right now they're in the fourth inning in Atlanta. Nationals lead the Braves 3-0. Dalen Lyle, a pair of solo homers. He has 13 on the season. And Luis Garcia with a solo shot 436 feet. His 23rd of the season. Pirates and Reds scoreless in the third in Cincinnati, and the Marlins and Mets are in a rain delay in Queens. Day baseball finals, the White Sox take down the Yankees 2-1 in 11 innings on the south side. Back-to-back walk-off wins for the White Sox. Cubs over the Cardinals 4-2 in 10 innings in St. Louis. Alex Bregman and Ian Happ with RBI doubles in the 10th. Rays get past the Rangers 3-2 at the Trop.
8: This is Rich Eisen. Coming up on Friday, Sports Illustrated's Albert Breer, ESPN's Jason McCourty, Seth Rollins in advance of SummerSlam. 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